best music variety, River 949. That's new out of LA, a band called Tempest City, Self-Aware. Great new song, but you're not going to hear it tomorrow. Not tomorrow, no. Tomorrow on River. It's all the stuff we grew up with all day, Flashback Friday. So you ask another radio station tomorrow, play me the vinyls. They've only got the one great song. Yeah, River's got that one. But Flashback Friday, we like to go deep, very deep, and play all their other gear like this.

$12,550. The River Secret Sound sounds like this. A lot of cash. Nice for your school holidays. You could head off on that big road trip. Have a look at our website, all those incorrect guesses, river949.com. We'll play just after 5.

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